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kicking off Friday afternoon, Labor Day weekend, 3-day weekend on tap. What a big fun with Aaron Tippin, like we always do. It's Friday. It's the Friday songs. Earl Thomas Conley now. Finally, Friday.

She put her hand on her hip and pointed a finger at me and said, "Hey, boy, play something country." I do it each and every Monday through Friday, 2 to 7, right here, legendary KRTY. Thanks for joining us. Thanks for making KRTY part of your musical, country musical experience. Up next, well, I don't know. I never really had this song in the Friday songs, and then I thought about it for obvious reasons a couple of weeks ago, and here it is now, a staple. Dolly Parton, working 9 to 5. That's what we all did this week. Time now for the weekend. That's why we do the Friday songs.

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0: Dark Church, drink in my hand on a Friday night, if that could be a drink of water. Doesn't matter. It's a drink in your hand to celebrate the week that was, the summer that was, and now Labor Day weekend. Eric Church teasing something coming out on Wednesday. Have a chance. Check it out. Have a feeling it might very well be the song he opened that Red Rock show I saw back in July. Right after this, from our good friends in the Boys and Girls Clubs of Silicon Valley, bgclub.org, where you can use your time, treasure, and talent to support our community's youth. The Party Trilogy, a staple on the Friday songs.
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the Party Trilogy, legendary KRTY Friday afternoon parking lot party. Lots of college football kicking off this weekend. High school, too. Speaking of high schools, our buddy, our longtime co-worker, Brian Adams, his retirement day has arrived. I started working with Brian way back in the late 80s at Channel 36 when Judy and I worked at the fair. Last 20 years, he's been at Bellarmine High School Prep. Congratulations, Brian. Retired, but not really gone that far. You'll hear his movie minutes every Thursday on the legendary KRTY. And of course, Friday mornings, he does Around the Town events with Gary and Julie. Here's a little double play on honor of our friend Brian Adams and his retirement. A little Garth Brooks and a little Toby Keith. Brian, certainly with his co-workers at the KRTY, has had a lot of friends in low places over the years. Congratulations, PA. Proud of you. Happy for you. Love you. Way to go.

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A good thing to avoid this weekend, one too many. 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Cordoval Winery, Song and Wine September. Going to be a special, special night. Well, two special nights. Chris DiStefano, Jerry Flowers, Marv Green, and yes, Craig Campbell, the artist Craig Campbell. Going to be big fun. We will see you out there. Have a great weekend, everybody. I will be back on Tuesday afternoon. Ashley McBride now takes us home. What if we don't?

My name's Adam. I'm from Milpitas, and I care to I using the My Tuner Radio app. I love hearing Gary, Julie, and Indiana Al, and of course, Nate in the afternoon with

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It's Riley Green along with Ella Langley. Don't mind if I do on KRTY.com. How you doing? I'm Indiana Al. Check it in. It's a Friday. Oh, man. We made it to the weekend. The weekend is here. Got some Megan Maroney and I'm Not Pretty.

my name is Jamie. I listen to KRTY all day at work. I love meeting all of the staff at all the live performances that you guys give us the opportunity to attend. Thank you, KRTY.

Ian Munsick, Love is Blind on KRTY.com. You know, next week we have the Song and Wine series, the Singer-Songwriter Nights. That is going on over at the Court of All. You know, we got a Thursday night and Friday night. If you've never been, you got to go. You got to go check it out. You got to find out why they're so popular. You got to find out why we keep bringing them back year after year after year. They're probably one of the coolest things that we do around here. So you guys got to experience it for yourself. Get your tickets right now at KRTY.com.

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Brand new right there by Joe Nichols and Say Lovey on KRTY.com. I'm Indiana Al right here. It's a Friday. Thank you so much for hanging out with me on a Friday night. However you do it, you know what? There's different ways that you could stream us. You could stream us on your phone, Bluetooth to your car. Maybe you're listening at home on your laptop or maybe through Alexa. You know, I do that when I'm at home. I listen through to Alexa. When I'm in my truck, I Bluetooth it to my my speakers, my stereo in this on my truck. There's different ways of doing it, so we appreciate it. However you do it, we thank you for it.

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Zach Top right there and South of Sanity on KRTY.com. I'm Indiana Al. You know, we got Riley Green coming to Shoreline here, September 26th. That's going to be a big old show. Big old hot country concert. 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

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I'm Indiana Al. You know, my son is having a birthday next week. He is turning 21 years old. Oh, my goodness. His actual birthday is going to be next Sunday on the 13th. So we're all excited about him becoming officially 21 years old.

Megan Maroney and Tennessee Orange on KRTY.com. I'm Indiana Al. I got a brand new song, and my goodness, it's probably one of my favorites already. You know, it's brand new, and I love it. Oh, my goodness. His name is Graylin James. The name of the song is Water at Your Wedding. Now, listen to the words. Oh, my goodness. I was listening to it for the first time, like, oh. Oh, it's one of those double O's. You're like, oh, I get it. Oh, I really get it. You got to check it out, okay? His name is Graylin James, Water at Your Wedding.

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0: 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It's the Hot 9 at 9.
1: Yes, sir!
2: Okay, here we go. It is time for the Hot 9 at 9, the 9 hottest songs on KRTY. It's the big countdown. Are you ready for this? Let's do it. Come on. The world-famous countdown. We're going to start with song number 9 and make our way down to the number 1 song of the night. So let's get it started. Let's get it going. Number 9 tonight goes to Cody Johnson and Horseback.

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1: 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You got your songs in, and we're counting them down. The Hot nine at nine. Number eight on KRTY.

0: We good enough.
1: That is number eight right there. Song number eight, John Pardee and Boots Off. As we count them down, it's a hot 9-9. That's number eight right there. We are down to number seven, Megan Maroney and Medicine. Mm-hmm.

That's number two right there, Taylor Swift, and I Knew It, I Knew You, coming in at number two on the big countdown, the Hot 9 at 9, and that means we are down to the number one song right now. The number one song tonight goes to, tonight it is Kane Brown and Woman. It is song number one on the Hot 9 at 9 on KRTY.com.

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1: Hi, my name is Lance Motch. 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

0: This is Evan the Girl, and I still KRTY on the golf course. 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

0: All right, no excuses now. 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
1: 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I'm Justin Moles out of San Jose, and I listen to KRTY when I'm driving clients around in the car at open houses and in

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1: This is Scott Felsosi out from Almaden Valley, San Jose. I listen to KRTY all day long in my vehicle. Love these guys. They've been around for a long time, and I'm hoping they keep on going.
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1: The legendary KRTY.com, serving San Jose in the South Bay. It's time for the KRTY on-air music meeting. Julie and Nate with the songs you love or hate. We're going to play some new music here. This is a chance for you to help us decide which song should be on the radio. 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
2: This is a good week, y'all. I'm telling you, you are going to love this week. I'm really kind of excited because Nico Moon is back in the mix. And I'm sure Nate's going to tell us what he's been doing. But why don't we listen to the song first, and then we'll come back and hopefully Nate can fill us in. So here's Nico Moon's latest offering. It's called Rich Man.

0: This is the On Air Music Meeting, and that is our first offering. Nico Moon is back, y'all, and I'm very excited about it. That is called Rich Man, and I guess my question for you, Nate Deaton, our general manager, what has he been doing?
1: Well, I guess he's been making a record because there's 16 songs on it. He had a tour. And, you know, the thing that I forget about Nico Moon is till I actually sit down and concentrate on it for a minute, you know, his whole start was with Zac Brown. Nico Moon was in the Zac Brown band. And then when Zac Brown went off the rails and did that EDM thing.
0: Yeah.
1: That was him and Nico Moon.
0: Oh.
1: And then he got signed to a label deal at Sony and put out a couple of albums with a hit, and now he's on an independent label or the same label that Shaboozy is on, which is an independent label. Our old buddy Clay Honeycutt is actually working Nico Moon. So wow. He has done he played a couple of shows for us. He played the winery and he played the rodeo club a couple times and has done decent on a touring, but he's just great live. And he and his wife, who's also an artist and a songwriter, have made a 16-track record, and this is the lead single off of it.
0: It's so good. It's so good. And the video is adorable. It's his little girl, and his wife is like 10 months pregnant. I mean, she's out there with this big old belly. And
1: yeah, I've always been very fond of him, and I think his songs are good. So I think this one, you know, who knows how much of a look they're going to get in the terrestrial world, but they certainly will in the streaming world.
0: Yeah, amen. All right, that's just song number one, though. Song number two, Brantley Gilbert is back. Look, it's old home week. We got people making returns. This is Good Dang.

0: Once again, my boy here worked his magic and took the harsh word out of the song, or had the artist take the harsh word out of the song so that I would give it a look. I liked it when I heard it, but I'm like, why do you have to use that word? You're a father. You have little children. Why do you have to use that? Well, Nate got me an edit on it, which I appreciate. And I've always loved Brantley Gilbert. What's the holdup there? Why does he struggle like he does?
1: You know, I don't know. I mean, he again changed labels. You know, he was with Scott Buscetta for a long time, and he is now on the label that is headed by John Loba. We played a song a few weeks ago called Sins of the Father, which is also on this album because we didn't have the edit of Good Dang yet. And I went to see him. Jeannie and I saw him a couple of weeks ago in Lake Tahoe. And that was the first thing I said to him. He goes, I'll make you an edit if you want. That's not the right accent. But he said, I'll make you an edit. Don't worry about it. And so I wish I could do the Brantley accent when he said it, because it's the way he says things. It's so,
0: I know.
1: So awesome and so endearing.
0: But yes.
1: Anyway, and I love Sins of the Father. I think Sins of the Father, which, again, we played a couple of weeks ago, is a hit. I like this, too. That show was so much fun that I wanted to make sure that we revisited the song again.
0: Oh, good. Because, yeah, and like you said, we've always loved him. He's always been real good to us. And I think this song deserves to be a hit. So, yay. I'm glad we got the edit. All right, we are back with McCoy Moore. Now, we played John Deere Blue, but it was never, was it ever a release, or did you just find it and say, boy, I like this song, let's play this?
1: Yeah, it was never a single.
0: Yeah, exactly.
1: He is managed by a guy who was, a longtime road manager of FGL, and then later road managed Morgan and managed Morgan for a while. And this is his artist. And so he had sent it to me, oh, geez, a year and a half ago. And that's where John Deere Blue came from. So, but this is really the first major label release for McCoy Moore.
0: Right. All right. So let's listen to it. Then we'll come back and talk about it. This is Forget We Ever Met.

0: While I like that song, I like the other one better. I think they're going to come back. If this one does well, they're going to come back with John Deere Blue. What do you think?
1: It wouldn't surprise me. I mean, this is a whole album's worth of songs, and that was the one they picked as a single off that album, which, as we all know, in the history of listening to KRTY, and especially listening to you and I, we always don't necessarily like the first single as much as we do something else, but then we play to it again, so on and so forth. I like this song. I think it's, I mean, I'll be honest, and because they're both kind of similar to me, I do get McCoy Moore and Sacchon King kind of confused at times, and which one is which and how, because I haven't met McCoy Moore in person. I know his manager, but I met Sacchon King in Key West, so I kind of get the, and it's kind of the same story. We started playing them before they had singles out,
0: Because we liked him so much.
1: Right, exactly. Well, we played Life Behind Bars and we played John Deere Blues. So, yeah. But I really like him. So we'll see what happens.
0: Yeah, amen. All right, we got one final. This is the On Air Music Meeting. We got one final song for you. Then we want you to go to the website. Tell us which of these four you like the best. Maybe you hate them all. You can choose none of the above. You cannot choose all of the above. So Dan and Shay have a new album out. It's called Young. They do a duet with Cody Johnson, and it's this. It's called The Old Guys.

0: All right, my friend, you have now heard all four songs in this week's On Air Music Meeting. Now we invite you to go to the website, krty.com. Tell us which of these four songs you like the best. If you don't like any of them, you can choose none of the above. You can't choose all of the above. We're going to give you our picks here, but really we want to know what you think. So what's your pick this week?
1: Well, let's first talk a minute about the Dan and Shay.
0: The Dan and Shay and Cody Johnson. Okay.
1: And the I was listening to this album over the weekend, and that song, I just kept going back to that song. And not because I'm an old guy, but the fact of the matter is I just love the way it's done. And I love the mixture of the voices. Even Dan has a little vocal in there, more than just the harmony. I think it's for folks who have been around for a long time, i.e. the old guys, but the old guys obviously he's talking about are the icons of country music. And I think ironically, after the events of last week with Dolly, I think it's a perfect timing for that song.
0: I agree. But it's not a release yet, right?
1: No, Say So is still the single.
0: Okay.
1: And I don't even know that that's a single. I mean, between Dan and Shay singles and Cody Johnson singles, I don't know where it was fixed.
0: I don't know.
1: In the collaboration world, I mean, it's more and more and more common. Whereas, I mean, you and Gary were talking about yesterday about how much this has all changed. And I just want to reiterate that you and I had a conversation with Scott Borchetta one time and said, what's next in the world of country music? And it was about 10 years ago. Mm-hmm. And he said, the thing that separates pop and the other formats from country is they all do collaborations amongst the biggest stars. So that's the next thing you're going to see.
0: And he wasn't wrong. That's exactly what we've had. And it's done us good, I think. It's been to our benefit.
1: Completely. And, you know, there's a lot of mixture between labels. There's a lot of mixture between management. There's a lot of mixture between camps. I think you were talking about the Miranda and Keith Urban yesterday when you guys were talking about it. And those were indeed different labels. In fact, they were competitive labels.
0: Right.
1: And now this particular one with Cody Johnson and Dan and Shay is the same label. So there is a mixture of those. But, you know, if you want to get something on the radio right now, you better sing it with Ella Langley.
0: And listen, she won't tell you no.
1: Oh, well, unless you're Cletus T. Judge, that's the only one she'll tell you no.
0: Oh, yeah. That's kind of a weird little thing. Do you know any more about that than we...
1: I don't. I wish I did.
0: Wow. She did not like... She slapped him down.
1: Well, and I just don't know, because Ella Langley is managed by and has a label deal in New York. It's not a Nashville label. And Cletus, you know, Cletus does what he does.
0: I was going to say, he does his own thing. Okay, so let's for those who haven't heard, tell them what happened.
1: He did a parody. I mean, he does parodies of songs. That's what he does.
0: That's what he does. Forever. Right.
1: And he did a parody of Be Her.
0: Be Her, yes.
1: She said, nope.
0: Yeah, she sent a cease and desist.
1: And he's a funny guy anyway. So if you just kind of look at some of the things he said about it, it's like, I don't really know I did anything wrong.

0: but okay.
1: That's right. So anyway, okay. And so about the Dan and Shay and the Cody Johnson, I'm going to pick first because you do not get to pick that because that is my song, sir. That, those were all the songs that I played. I've been in country music a lot longer than you, so I get to have the old guys. Just saying.
0: Well, there's a shock. There's a reason that there wasn't.
1: And I am older than you.
0: When I was looking for a fourth song today, that's the one I picked.
1: It's so good. It's so good.
0: I just think this whole project of theirs is so good. And I think they were reinvigorated by getting back together and doing it. And I mean, I think it's interesting that there's only 10 songs in this day and age of 35 songs.
1: That shocked me too. I was shocked by that.
0: But I think though they had these 10 and went, yeah, that's it.
1: Don't you think there's going to be another one quickly?
0: I do. I will say one other thing. It's sadly, Blake Pendergrass, who was on our October Songwriters, basically got a better offer to go on a writer's retreat for 10 days with two of the biggest stars in our format.
1: Yeah. So
0: he wrote this. He wrote this song.
1: Oh, darn. He owes you now, doesn't he? So I'm thinking May 2027 is what we need.
0: Part of the problem is it's not the first time that that's happened. It's happened before. But generally speaking, it happens in a point of the season where I can reschedule him for another date in the season, not the last show. So, yes, there will be a make good of Blake Pendergrass in 2027. At Carnival when he's even bigger than he is now.
1: Yeah, amen. So that's cool. All right. So what's your pick? Now that you know what mine is.
0: My pick is going to be, I think I'm going to go with Nico Moon just because I've always been a big fan.
1: Yeah, that's good. It's a real good song. And yeah, just so you know, Nate did pick Dan and Shay and Cody Johnson's the old guys. I sent him the other three and he said, well, how about this one too? And I listened to that song and I went, oh, that's amazing. It's an amazing song. In any event. All right, y'all. It's up to you. KRTY.com. And scroll down just a little bit in the middle of the front page and you can vote. You can leave your comments and we will be back next Tuesday with another four.

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1: Science has proven that the true path to happiness is volunteering and giving back. 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They also instill good character and citizenship and teach them the benefits of a healthy lifestyle. Some of the comments of kids who've had the club be a part of their lives: they gave me hope and showed me opportunities. They believed in me when no one else did. They showed me I am not a prisoner of my circumstances. 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

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You have a lot of good options for your time and treasure, but I'd love to talk to you about the Boys and Girls Club of Silicon Valley. You ever wonder what they're trying to do? It's this: provide a world-class experience that assures success is within reach of every young person who walks through their doors, with all members on track to graduate high school with a plan for the future. They also instill good character and citizenship and teach them the benefits of a healthy lifestyle. Some of the comments of kids who've had the club be a part of their lives: they gave me hope and showed me opportunities. They believed in me when no one else did. They showed me I am not a prisoner of my circumstances. 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
1: 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I K R T Y at home in the kitchen when I'm cooking and out on the golf course.

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1: 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They also instill good character and citizenship and teach them the benefits

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1: Hi, I'm Barbie McCaslin. I'm from San Jose, California. We've been doing the KRTY Songwriters from the beginning. 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